0: Jordan Bayer.
1: This week we're back in Mallorca for more highlights from our Drum Code Weekender. This time it's my own set recorded at the Sunday when the sun went down on an incredible weekend celebrating 30 years of Drum Code. Let's go.
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joined us in Mallorca. It was a truly special weekend and one none of us will ever forget. That's all for now. Next time, Veros and Mattias Saviolo will be joining us. So make sure you tune in for that. The 30-year celebration continue next weekend in Bogota, where I'll be joined by Victor Ruiz, Lila Benitez, Kevin DeVries, and Bart Skills for a special back to

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Hey there, it's Dory, and you're listening to Musical Freedom Radio. In this week's show, I'll be playing some brand new music from myself and some of my good friends, some older releases I absolutely love, such as Abandoned Ship. You might even hear a fun edit I

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It's Radio 1. 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
1: Yeah, this is a story about love. This is a story about hate. When tolerance brings a tragedy, passion and pain, it's a thin line between what we get. So goes our story about romance.

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Joel Corey, welcome to a brand new episode of Desire Radio. Hope you guys have been all good. I've just landed back from Ibiza, where I had my opening party at my residency at O Beach this summer. It was an amazing opening party and it's got me buzzing for the rest of the season. If you're over in Ibiza this summer, make sure you come and check me out at O Beach. All the dates are on my Instagram and website, joelcorey.com. I'm excited to bring you another show packed full of bangers. New music on the way from the likes of Vintage Culture and Volcoda, Joshua, David Guetta and Martin Horgar, Riordan, Medusa and Genesee, Max Styler and so much more. But let's get into it with my latest single, Devotion, featuring Ra. Me and Ra performed this track for the first time ever in Ibiza at my opening party and it went off. This is Joel Corey in the mix right here on Desire Radio.

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I can't wait to drop that in my club sets this weekend. You also heard fresh music from Black Sense, Riordan, Joshua, Chris Lorenzo and much more. 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And as always, you can connect to me on the socials at Joel Corry. I love hearing from you guys. Hit me up and let me know if you're loving the show. I've still got so many bangers on the way. Next up is a brand new one from Adam Sellert, Omri and Neve. This one is called Activate. You're on a mix of me, Joel Corry, on Desire Radio.

0: or podcast. I got time for one more. I'll leave you with some big vibes from Cream and Korolova. They teamed up to create this new banger called Annihilation. Loving this one. Thanks again for joining me here on Desire Radio. Hope you love the show and I'll catch you guys next time. 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

What's going on, my friends? It is your boy Kashmir here, and I am so excited that you have tuned in to a brand new episode of Dharma Radio with me this week. Hope you guys have been having an amazing week so far, and I'm so happy that you're here with me today. I've got an amazing batch of brand new music for you guys. You're going to be hearing some fresh sounds from Seven Skies, Moria Savak, Hardwell, and Mac J, Maddox, Zafrir, Alok, Murat Salman, and so many more. So much incredible music has been coming out, and I am excited to share a handful of them with you guys right now. I've got something special to kick off this week. This is my record with Otiat and Kel, Koye Yaha, Reimagined. This was a song that we did as a sunburn anthem, and Otiat has been on fire recently, and he decided to give this one a new reimagined sound. I think it sounds great. I hope you guys enjoy it. So let me know what you guys have been thinking about this one. You are now in the mix with Kashmir right here on Dharma Radio, episode 62. Let's go.

such a big one right there. This is the brand new Cream and Korolova called Annihilation. You also heard from Zafir, Seven Skies, Township Rebellion, Enromish, and more. And if you heard something that caught your ear, you'll be able to check out the full track list from today's show on the 1001 Tracklist website. Just search for Dharma Radio. Let me know which songs are you guys' favorites from this week. Hit me up on my socials at KSHMR, or you can drop me a comment on YouTube. I love hearing from you guys, so let's talk music, life, anything. And what's going on in my life? Well, guys, I've been steamrolling through lots of new music. I'm working on an album right now, which I'm excited to share with you guys, that is kind of in this like deep house organic kind of world. Played some of it in my auto rickshaw set that I did in India, and that is coming along just beautifully, as well as some bangers that are going to be really fun to play in my set. So lots of new music to come. Let's get back into it. Speaking of music, we still got some great new stuff on the way from Moria Savak, Hardwell, and Mac J, Maddox, A-Lock, and so many more. And up next is a brand new one from Dharma Records, my label. This one comes from Murat Salman. It's called Close Your Eyes. You're still locked in to Dharma

My brother Hardwell and Mac J delivered an absolute bomb with their 2026 version of their classic Countdown. But hey, we are just about at the end of today's episode. I hope you guys enjoyed all the amazing new music, and I'd love to hear what you thought of the tunes this week. I'm at Kashmir, K-S-H-M-R, everywhere, and it is always great to connect with you guys. 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But before I go, I'm going to leave you with a brand new Maddox and Caroline Roxy collab. This is their banger, Coming Home. Thank you guys so much for tuning in. I hope you had a great time, and I'll catch you all again in 2 weeks for a brand new Dharma Radio. So until next time, this is your